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10: Southwest Michigan weather.
11: Pleasant conditions continue across southwest Michigan this evening and tonight under clear skies as the low falls to around 60 degrees. We'll warm up a bit for Saturday with highs near 80. That comes along with a breeze from the southwest and slightly higher humidity under partly to mostly sunny skies. An isolated shower or two will be possible. Many areas will stay dry. We'll be slightly cooler for Sunday with highs in the mid-70s, partly cloudy skies before rain chances increase by Tuesday. Tracking southwest Michigan's weather, I'm Storm Team 8 meteorologist Blake Harms.

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4: Pleasant conditions continue across Southwest Michigan this evening and tonight under clear skies as the low falls to around 60 degrees. We'll warm up a bit for Saturday with highs near 80. That comes along with a breeze from the southwest and slightly higher humidity under partly to mostly sunny skies. An isolated shower or two will be possible. Many areas will stay dry. It'll be slightly cooler for Sunday with highs in the mid-70s, partly cloudy skies before rain chances increase by Tuesday. Tracking Southwest Michigan's weather, I'm Storm Team 8 meteorologist Blake Arms.

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4: Pleasant conditions continue across Southwest Michigan this evening and tonight under clear skies as the low falls to around 60 degrees. We'll warm up a bit for Saturday with highs near 80. That comes along with a breeze from the southwest and slightly higher humidity under partly to mostly sunny skies. An isolated shower or two will be possible. Many areas will stay dry. It'll be slightly cooler for Sunday with highs in the mid-70s, partly cloudy skies, before rain chances increase by Tuesday. Tracking Southwest Michigan's weather, I'm Storm Team 8 meteorologist Blake Harms.

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12: A summer-like day is on the way for Southwest Michigan. We'll start the day with a morning low near 60, then we'll warm to an afternoon high in the low to mid 80s. Combine that with dew points near 70, that'll make for a warm and humid day. We'll see partly to mostly sunny skies through the afternoon with a very small chance of a stray sprinkle. Southwest winds will also gust over 25 miles per hour. We'll cool down a bit into Sunday with highs in the mid 70s and a chance for a shower. Tracking Southwest Michigan's weather, I'm CMA meteorologist Blake Harms.

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Back in the day, Potts Farm was a place to go. 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Them old

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1: Michigan weather. A comfortable start to our Saturday with some sunshine, becoming partly cloudy into the afternoon, with a light southwest breeze and highs in the lower 80s. Remaining mild tonight with low temperatures falling near 60. A cold front passage occurs tomorrow that'll deliver a chance of scattered afternoon showers with highs in the mid to upper 70s. Temperatures fall further on Monday with the next chance of rain and storms occurring on Tuesday and Wednesday. Tracking Southwest Michigan's weather, I'm Storm 2 meteorologist Scott Larson.

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0: 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Y'all got any crickets down here? 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

Win95, your country. Good morning. I am Alan Parrish. Thank you for waking up with me here on this Saturday morning. Somehow I'm still the tired one. I don't know. I can't seem to wake up this morning. I don't know what's going on. I'm supposed to help you wake up. I don't know. Maybe I got to sing that song. Early in the morning, I said good morning. No, it doesn't really hit when I sing it. Anyways, I'll give you a good night kiss. It's Randy Houser here on your country.

That is my good morning kiss here on Win 98.5. Good morning. I'm Alan Parrish. Yeah, can you tell I'm not a good kisser? No wonder I don't have a girlfriend. It's Hands Up Jelly Roll. Good morning.

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11: A comfortable start to our Saturday with some sunshine, becoming partly cloudy into the afternoon with a light southwest breeze and highs in the lower 80s. Remaining mild tonight with low temperatures falling near 60. A cold front passage occurs tomorrow that'll deliver a chance of scattered afternoon showers with highs in the mid to upper 70s. Temperatures fall further on Monday with the next chance of rain and storms occurring on Tuesday and Wednesday. Tracking Southwest Michigan's weather, I'm Storm 2 meteorologist Scott Larson.

98.5 Your Country. Western Michigan just locked in a new deal with the Professors Union. It'll be running through 2029, raising every single year. But here's the twist. Healthcare premiums are going up too. So faculty are trading a little of that raise right back to the insurance company. Well, fun fact, it's actually going through 2029 and a second. So they got that going for them. Oh, too soon? Sorry. It's Luke Bryan.

98.5 Your Country. Good morning. If you are drinking at 6 in the morning, my goodness, you are a trooper. Anyways, tomorrow is a big, big day. If you want to meet up with our very own Scott West over at the Big Mike's, par for the cause. I got more information on that in just a little bit, because first, we got to get to Scotty McCreary.

0: 5 Your Country. Good morning. I am Alan Parrish. And just in case if you missed it, I have some more info on tomorrow morning's event over at the Big Mike's Par for the Cause. You'll be joining our very own Scott West tomorrow from 9 a.m. till 11 a.m. over at the Binder Park Golf Club in Battle Creek. You will be stepping up to the tee and you'll be helping cure DIPG. That is a form of brain cancer. 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Well, it's like I said, Scott West will be there with some wind swag and our spinny wheel of fun. There are going to be so many prizes on there. I can't even say them all. Also, I don't want to spoil what's going to be on there. 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
0: 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Good morning. If you have been experiencing some vocal change, maybe some vocal disorders lately, it might be tied to another diagnosis. I got that story coming at you next hour, because first, you got to get to Be Her. 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

95, your country. 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I am Alan Parrish. Well, I really, really, really hope this study does not apply to me because my voice changes all the time. 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I'm very forgetful. I'll tell you what it means, but first, it's Dustin Lynch.

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A big, big, big new study has been released of over 830,000 patients that found voice disorders, even without hearing loss, are tied to a 58% higher risk of cognitive decline and dementia. Oh no, making a changing voice a possible early warning sign doctors could watch out for. It's good for the medical scene, but I have a vocal disorder. No. I'm going to miss you. I really hope I don't forget you. It's all my exes. I want to forget all them here on Your Country. Another

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10: A comfortable start to our Saturday with some sunshine, becoming partly cloudy into the afternoon, with a light southwest breeze and highs in the lower 80s. Remaining mild tonight with low temperatures falling near 60. A cold front passage occurs tomorrow that'll deliver a chance of scattered afternoon showers with highs in the mid to upper 70s. Temperatures fall further on Monday, with the next chance of rain and storms occurring on Tuesday and Wednesday. Tracking Southwest Michigan's weather, I'm Storm 2 meteorologist Scott Larson.

Win 98.5, your country. Good morning. I'm Alan Parrish, and I'm still tied up about that dementia story. Somebody save me. Anyways, I'm going to steal this joke from yesterday because I'm so proud of it. Darius Rucker has a new comeback song called I Believe. This is his first new single since 2023, and he's calling it his love letter to America. It's all about hope and hanging in there when times are tough. Times are tough for me. What if I get dementia? No! It's comeback song Darius Rucker here on your country. I woke up.

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He went down, but they missed me by hair. He'd always stop right there and say,

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1: Win 98.5 your country. Good morning, I'm Alan Parrish. I'm looking at the forecast for today. It's looking like a beautiful day for some pickleball. I got a pickleball fundraiser coming at you in just a little bit, because first, I'm gonna

0: cowgirl.
1: Win 98.5 your country. Good morning. I'm Alan Parrish. Well, whether you are a cowgirl, a cowboy, a cow, whatever, pickleball is for you. Well, the Michael A. Dickinson Second American Legion Post 257 in Bad Old Creek is hosting the Nets for Vets pickleball fundraiser on Saturday, October 3rd from 9 a.m. all the way up until 5 p.m. That is 8 hours of pickleball fun. This will be taking place over at the Kellogg Community College Courts. Proceeds will be going towards supporting veterans in the local community. So it's not just for fun. It is going toward a good cause. Now, tournament play is on the schedule, though. However, so you got to be competitive because there's going to be prizes for the top three teams. But if you don't want to play, there are going to be resources for non-players from the VA and Save a Warrior. Registration will be including a t-shirt and will stay open until September 19th at legionpost257.org. 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

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Good morning. I'm Alan Parrish. Well, you know how Pokemon's 30th anniversary is here? Well, it kind of just got weird because they are celebrating with a certain type of meat. I don't know. It's weird. It's Luke Bryan first, though. I got that story coming at you next hour.

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Win98.5, your country. Good morning, I'm Alan Parrish. Well, when I ask you to think about Pokemon, what are some of the first things that come to your mind? Maybe Pokeballs, maybe Pikachu or Bulbasaur, maybe even Ash Ketchum himself. Well, what you don't think about is lunch meat? Yeah, more info on that in just a little bit, because first, it's Frankie Ballard. Saturday.

98.5, your country. Well, this life is definitely odd now because Pokemon's 30th anniversary is just straight up weird because they have teamed up with Spam. Yes, the lunch meat Spam in South Korea, packaging clans of their meat into Snorlax, Ditto, and Charmander themed gift towers. And of course, the scalpers are already flipping them on eBay for double the price. It's terrible. But what I don't get is why Spam? I mean, they could have done a candy. They could have done a drink. Spam? Yeah, someone was definitely thinking as they were drunk for sure.

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10: Southwest Michigan weather.
11: A comfortable start to our Saturday with some sunshine, becoming partly cloudy into the afternoon, with a light southwest breeze and highs in the lower 80s. Remaining mild tonight with low temperatures falling near 60. A cold front passage occurs tomorrow that'll deliver a chance of scattered afternoon showers with highs in the mid to upper 70s. Temperatures fall further on Monday, with the next chance of rain and storms occurring on Tuesday and Wednesday. Tracking Southwest Michigan's weather, I'm Storm 2-8 meteorologist Scott Larson.

Win 98.5 Your Country. Well, I will be asking this question later on this month because it is my birthday in just a few weeks. But today is my mom's birthday. Happy birthday, Mama. All right, here's the question. What is the best deal you could take up for your birthday in Southwest Michigan? Is it a free steak dinner? Is it a free, I don't know, makeup pouch? I don't know. Tell me at the text line 80373. But first, love ain't.

Win 98.5, your country. Good morning. I'm Alan Parrish. Well, tomorrow's a pretty fun day. Scott West will be over at the Big Mike's Par for the Cause. I'll tell you what you can win while you're over there. But first, we got to talk about some cowgirls here on your country. She's at the

0: 98.5 Your Country. Good morning. I'm Alan Parrish. 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

98.5, your country. If you've ever bitten into a Carl's Jr. or Hardee's burger and it just made you want to say, oh, nah. 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More info on that in just a little bit, because first, it's Chris Young.

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Try saying that five times fast to kick it off. Which, I mean, they're basically betting that hotter, fresher patties will win back people tired of that heat lamp taste. Oh, nah. Hey, better meat out there makes a happier Alan. I'm looking forward to it.

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12: Southwest Michigan weather.
13: Partly cloudy skies and increasing humidity today with a light southwest breeze. Gusts approaching 25 miles per hour with highs in the lower 80s. Tonight should be mild and quiet with lows at about 60 degrees. A cold front passage heading into Sunday looks to bring a chance of scattered afternoon showers with highs in the mid to upper 70s. Temperatures fall further moving into Monday. Some more chances for rain and storms on Tuesday and Wednesday. Tracking Southwest Michigan's weather, I'm Storm Team meteorologist Scott Larson.

Win 98.5, your country. Good morning. I'm Alan Parrish. Well, I asked earlier, what's the best place for dinner when it's your birthday? What's the best dinner deal you can take somebody up on? Well, you texted in, and for my mother's birthday today, we're going out to Finley's here in Battle Creek. All right, I guess they have a nice little steak dinner deal. All right, I'm looking forward to it. It's you, me, and Whiskey here on your country win, 98.5.

At Wet 98.5, we like to play music that's actually good for you. That's why this next song has 15 grams of protein, 3 grams of carbs, and zero sugar. Yeah. 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

With 98.5 Your Country, good morning. I am Alan Parrish. Well, today is finally the day. We've been talking about this, it feels like, for a month now. The Climax Scots Alumni Dinner is finally here. It's starting in a few hours. So if you remember way back in the day, hey, there was this girl, you might see her again. More info on that in just a little bit.

0: been okay.
1: With 98.5 Your Country, good morning. I am Alan Parrish, and I have some good news, so hit me with some upbeat music. All right, today is finally the Climax Scotts Alumni Dinner. Woo! This will be taking place over at the Scotts Community Center. I feel like we've been talking about this forever. I'm so happy it is here. Well, doors will be opening at 3 p.m. for fellowship, with dinner being served at 5 p.m. I'm so hungry. I wish I could go. And there is a suggested donation of $6. Well, also, please remember to bring a dish to pass with your own table service and serving spoons. Bring some pictures, some funny stories, some great memories to share. Don't be a lame. Just come for the food. Actually talk to people. And bring a current return address mailing label. If you have any questions, please reach out to Lee Lancaster at 269-720-6649. I'm sure it's going to be a busy, busy day. Let's keep it rolling here on Your Country. Win 98.5.

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Put your hands up if you are excited for football this weekend. Listen, Michigan is slated with some great football this weekend. I have those games coming at you next hour, because first, we have to turn this truck around. It's Jordan Davis here on your country. 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

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Good morning. I am Alan Parrish. Well, game number one on the football weekend for you is Western Michigan versus the Monmouth Hawks. And of course, it is the Broncos' first home game of the year. We all know what happened with that Michigan game, so expect a packed crowd. The whole nation is watching this game, and we all know who we're rooting for. It's Luke Bryan here on your country. She has-

98.5, your country. Game number two of this football weekend is coming at you tomorrow over in Detroit. I think you know what game I'm talking about already. The New Orleans Saints are facing off against our Detroit Lions tomorrow at 1 p.m. on their home turf over in Detroit at Ford Field. It's going to be a great, great game. I'm calling it already. It's highly anticipated, so...

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11: Southwest Michigan weather.
12: Partly cloudy skies and increasing humidity today with the light southwest breeze. Gusts approaching 25 miles per hour with highs in the lower 80s. Tonight should be mild and quiet with lows at about 60 degrees. A cold front passage heading into Sunday looks to bring a chance of scattered afternoon showers with highs in the mid to upper 70s. Temperatures fall further moving into Monday. Some more chances for rain and storms on Tuesday and Wednesday. Tracking southwest Michigan's weather, I'm Storm 2 meteorologist Scott Larson.

Win 98.5 Your Country. No matter what you think you have a handle on, you probably don't, because Ottawa County got its first West Nile case of the year. Dang it. And it was someone with no travel history either. They got bit locally and they ended up hospitalized. That's terrible. So, of course, health officials and me, Alan Parrish, are telling you to keep up the bug spray, get them out of here, and dump any standing water, even as we head into the fall. It's ridiculous, but it's safe for the better. It's 23 here on Your Country Win, 98.5.

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98.5 Your Country. Good morning. I'm Alan Parrish. Well, we are now just 5 days away from the Albion High School Distinguished Alumni Awards program. I got more info on that in just a little bit. But first, it's Nate Smith here on Your Country.

0: With 98.5 Your Country, good morning. I am Alan Parrish. And as promised, I have some more information about Albion High School as they are holding its 22nd annual Distinguished Alumni Awards program. They'll be honoring Linda Peterson Lovelace, Andrea Armstrong, and Marquetta Frost with guest speaker Paula Langston Ware. It'll be happening this Thursday, September 17th at 7 p.m. at Marshall Opportunity High School, 225 East Watson Street in Albion. Light refreshments will follow the program, and the public is invited to attend. I want to see you out there. Sounds like it's going to be a nice time. 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

98.5, your country. Well, I think it was last week when I had a story about Walmart dropping a rotisserie chicken purse. I know it's stupid. Just stay with me here, please. Well, next hour, I got a story about another company that's following in their footsteps. It's ridiculous.

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0: 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All right, if you're a lady, I got a question for you. Would you wear a chicken nugget purse? I mean, be honest with me. You're not wearing a chicken nugget purse, right? You are? All right, whatever. If I was a lady, I'm not wearing a chicken nugget purse. Well, chicken nugget purse is a real thing. I got more info on that in just a little bit, because first you got to give me that girl.
1: Hang up that red dress. 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

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Good morning. I'm Alan Parrish, and please just stick with me as I get through the story. I gotta get this out there because of how ridiculous this is. Leave it to Burger King to turn nugget marketing into a fashion drop. They're selling Le Nugget. It's a $4 micro purse just big enough for a chicken nugget. This is idiotic. Thankfully, they're only selling 100 a day for 5 days straight starting today with sauce-themed charms included. What are we doing? Nobody wants a chicken nugget purse. Oh, you do? All right, well, I'll just be quiet. It's Howls again. Hudson Westbrook here on Your Country Win 98.

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8: Partly cloudy skies and increasing humidity today with the light southwest breeze. Gusts approaching 25 miles per hour with highs in the lower 80s. Tonight should be mild and quiet with lows at about 60 degrees. A cold front passage heading into Sunday looks to bring a chance of scattered afternoon showers with highs in the mid to upper 70s. Temperatures fall further moving into Monday. Some more chances for rain and storms on Tuesday and Wednesday. Tracking Southwest Michigan's weather, I'm Storm 2 meteorologist Scott Larson.

Win 98.5 Your Country. Today is actually a pretty fun day of birthdays. You can kick it back to Barry White. Today is Barry White's birthday. How about Jennifer Hudson? She's pretty cool. Basketball superstar Yao Ming. Today is his birthday. Got musician Kelsey Ballerini. We play some of her music over here. And how about Sydney Sweeney? Today is her birthday. And most importantly to me, today is my mom's birthday. Everybody wish her a happy birthday. Happy birthday, Mom. Let's keep her rolling with the Artist Stone Jelly Roll here on Your Country Win 98.5.

98.5 Your Country. I'd like to remind you one final time today what's going on tomorrow over at the Big Mike's Par for the Cause. That's coming at you in just a little bit, because first, it's Jason Aldean.

Win 98.5 Your Country. Good morning. I am Alan Parrish, and it doesn't matter to me if you are a brunette, blondie, redhead, baldy. All that matters to me is that you make your way on out to the Big Mike's Par for the Cause tomorrow morning from 9 a.m. till 11 a.m. and join our very own Scott West over at the Binder Park Golf Club in Battle Creek. He's going to be there with some swag and our spinny wheel of fun full of prizes that I don't want to spoil just yet. Big Mike's Par for the Cause is helping you step up to the tee and cure DIPG. This is a form of brain cancer. This fundraiser is to help find a cure for childhood brain cancer, with all money raised going to help further research.

0: to help find a cure. It's a great, great cause, and you can have fun while supporting it. It's a great, great time. Once again, Big Mike's Par for the Cause tomorrow morning from 9 a.m. till 11 a.m. Meet up with our very own Scott West. Spin our spinny wheel. Win some free stuff. 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

98.5. Good morning. I'm Alan Parrish, and I think I need to get drunk. I've been here since 6 in the morning. My goodness. Well, thank you for letting me be by you on this Saturday morning. I had a blast. You can catch me tomorrow afternoon. Let's keep it rolling with Luke Combs here on your country.

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It is your country win 98.5 and happy Saturday. I hope you are having a good weekend so far. 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
10: Partly cloudy skies and increasing humidity today with the light southwest breeze. Gusts approaching 25 miles per hour with highs in the lower 80s. Tonight should be mild and quiet with lows at about 60 degrees. A cold front passage heading into Sunday looks to bring a chance of scattered afternoon showers with highs in the mid to upper 70s. Temperatures fall further moving into Monday. Some more chances for rain and storms on Tuesday and Wednesday. Tracking southwest Michigan's weather, I'm Storm 2 meteorologist Scott Larson.

is your country win 98.5. We're Russell Dickerson and Kane Brown. I feel like they've become buds over the years. I would love to hang out with the two of them. They'd be fun. It's Kane Brown now on Win.

say it's safe, though. Only in 98.5, which is a very emotional song. And you know someone who knows something about an emotional song is this guy, Cody Johnson. I cried at his concert. I won't lie. Here he is, Till You Can't, on Wind.

0: he just signed a new record deal. Congratulations to George Burge. It's Your Country with 98.5. And I love that they're making a big deal about him, too. I don't know if you follow George on social media, but like the record label put a big poster of him outside. They've been posting all about him and all about new music coming. And I'm just very happy because George is a very talented guy. So give it up for George. New music coming soon, hopefully.
1: Step right up, folks. It's fair time.
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Morgan Wallen, it's Ben by Now on your Country Win 98.5. So Kit Moore just announced he's going to be going on an acoustic tour, which makes me very happy because big Kip gal over here. It is Win 98.5. Here he is with Something About a Truck.

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14: Partly cloudy skies and increasing humidity today with a light southwest breeze. Gusts approaching 25 miles per hour with highs in the lower 80s. Tonight should be mild and quiet with lows at about 60 degrees. A cold front passage heading into Sunday looks to bring a chance of scattered afternoon showers with highs in the mid to upper 70s. Temperatures fall further moving into Monday. Some more chances for rain and storms on Tuesday and Wednesday. Tracking Southwest Michigan's weather, I'm Storm 2 meteorologist Scott Larson.

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1: Your Country with 98.5. Sam Hunt has been, just kind of disappeared for a while, but he did post some photos to Instagram recently of him and the fam. Here he is on with

Jelly Roll with 98.5. He has gone through a lot this year, including a divorce from his now ex-wife, Bunny. He said that, you know, it's been a lot on him and he's going to take a little bit of time, as he should. It is with 98.5 with Bailey Zimmerman, Stella Lefty, up in a few.

0: do, Morgan. We do. It's your country with 98.5. Don't forget to join Scott West tomorrow, 9 to 11. He is going to be a Big Mike's par for the cause. Step up to the tee and help cure DIPG. That's at Binder Park Golf Club in Battle Creek. Time to register still for the four-person scramble. Scott will be there with swag. Make sure to check it out.
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Jumping. I love that one. On Your Country with 98.5 on National Chocolate Milkshake Day. I feel like we don't make milkshakes at home enough. 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

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So congrats to her. 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
10: Partly cloudy skies and increasing humidity today with the light southwest breeze. Gusts approaching 25 miles per hour with highs in the lower 80s. Tonight should be mild and quiet with lows at about 60 degrees. A cold front passage heading into Sunday looks to bring a chance of scattered afternoon showers with highs in the mid to upper 70s. Temperatures fall further moving into Monday. Some more chances for rain and storms on Tuesday and Wednesday. Tracking southwest Michigan's weather, I'm Storm Team meteorologist Scott Larson.

Lainey Wilson on Your Country with 98.5. It is Hannah. And did you see Burger King is starting to charge for bags, like 5 cents? I'm sorry. We have really lost the plot here. That's insane. So with 98.5, Morgan Wallen with Post Malone coming in a few minutes.

slow it down, then we speed it up. Honestly, I have no idea what's next. When 98.5.

Lauren Elena with Chase Matthew in 98.5. Chase Matthew, always on the road. I feel like every time he posts an Instagram story, he's playing a show. I'm like, do you sleep, brother? It's with 98.5 with John Party.

0: So they're still back. Tyler Hubbard is with 98.5. Him and BK, a.k.a. the two members of Florida Georgia Line, just announced that they're going to be at Stagecoach. They posted a really fun announcement to social media. So if they're playing Stagecoach, I would assume they're going to be playing a lot of other shows in the year 2027. So ready.
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Hudson Westbrook on your country with 98.5. It's Hannah out of here for the weekend. Have a good one. Enjoy it. I'll talk to you Monday. We have Jordan Davis for you now on Win.

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John Morgan's Kid Myself on your country Wind 98.5. Brent Allen getting settled in on this beautiful Saturday afternoon. Hard to come in out of the sunshine, man. It's so nice out there. I'm here to keep the music going for you, though. Here's Chris Jansen on Wind 98.5.

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Thanks for hanging out with me on this Saturday afternoon. Tomorrow you can hang out with Scott West. He'll be out live at Big Mike's Par for the Cause, helping fight childhood brain cancer. 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
5: 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That 2 a.m. rhythm on the roof. It makes you wonder, is it holding? 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
7: Partly cloudy skies and increasing humidity today with the light southwest breeze. Gusts approaching 25 miles per hour with highs in the lower 80s. Tonight should be mild and quiet with lows at about 60 degrees. A cold front passage heading into Sunday looks to bring a chance of scattered afternoon showers with highs in the mid to upper 70s. Temperatures fall further moving into Monday. Some more chances for rain and storms on Tuesday and Wednesday. Tracking Southwest Michigan's weather, I'm Storm Team 8 meteorologist Scott Larson.

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I've got your fun fact of the day coming up. It's about a guy who has received over 140 patents since he died 15 years ago. 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

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Did you know Steve Jobs, he's the guy we're talking about. Steve Jobs has received more than 140 patents just since he died. They were all pending when he passed away. And since they've all been approved, there you go. Your fun fact of the day.

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That new song is called Boston. Stella Lefty on your Country Wind 98.5. Beautiful afternoon out there. Buckets of sunshine all over southwest Michigan. 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You can check that forecast anytime you need it, though. 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You will find a veritable buffet of weather info just waiting for you to partake. All right. 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

0: 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Billy Currington on your country, Win 98.5. Take Win along wherever you go this weekend. Maybe you're going to go catch a movie. The new Practical Magic movie is out in theaters. Also, Runner and The Uprising all opening up in theaters this weekend. Right now, here's Dan and Shay.
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12: Partly cloudy skies and increasing humidity today with the light southwest breeze. Gusts approaching 25 miles per hour with highs in the lower 80s. Tonight should be mild and quiet with lows at about 60 degrees. A cold front passage heading into Sunday looks to bring a chance of scattered afternoon showers with highs in the mid to upper 70s. Temperatures fall further moving into Monday. Some more chances for rain and storms on Tuesday and Wednesday. Tracking southwest Michigan's weather, I'm Storm 28 meteorologist Scott Larson.

Just over a week away, we will see him at the John Schoendorf Dairy Farm in Allegan. 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Right now, here's Cody Johnson.

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That is Zach Top. Our own Scott West down the road tomorrow, 9 until 11 a.m. Big Mike's Par for the Cause. It'll be at Binder Park Golf Club in Battle Creek. Step on up to the tee and

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Hyperion, it is Kenny Chesney on your country, Wind 98.5. I am Brent Allen. Just got this memo. Just came through from the authorities in Florida. They say they have found their three intoxicated men down there, some only wearing underwear. They were arrested this past Sunday outside a Waffle House in Florida after they allegedly pounded on the restaurant's windows and then pelted it with beef sticks. What a waste of perfectly good beef sticks.

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That's why this song has several different meanings for him. 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
8: Partly cloudy skies and increasing humidity today with the light southwest breeze. Gusts approaching 25 miles per hour with highs in the lower 80s. Tonight should be mild and quiet with lows at about 60 degrees. A cold front passage heading into Sunday looks to bring a chance of scattered afternoon showers with highs in the mid to upper 70s. Temperatures fall further moving into Monday. Some more chances for rain and storms on Tuesday and Wednesday. Tracking Southwest Michigan's weather, I'm Storm Team 8 meteorologist Scott Larson.

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Well, when you toss out the old family sofa, you might want to look under the cushions to see what might be hiding under there. 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

newcomer Zach John King on Win 98.5, where Scott and Julianne kick off the brand new week. They'll be here Monday morning. 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
1: That's Lainey Wilson, Somewhere Over Laredo, on your Country Wind 98.5. And as we get into your Saturday night, hang around. Got a lot more music on the way. And right now, it's your good news story of the weekend. It's about a family cat that accidentally got thrown out this past week inside an old sofa. Well, the cat has been rescued from a landfill and reunited with his owners. The cat's name is Mike. Mike the cat. And the owner had a hunch that he could have been hiding inside that sofa. Well, he was right. Landfill workers later spotted the cat and were able to rescue him after several attempts. Luckily, Mike the cat is doing much better now. And his owner says he'll be much more careful when tossing out old furniture. He'll look under the cushions a little bit better. All right, don't go anywhere. Another long set on the way. We kick it off with Luke Combs next.

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1: Another Friday night, there's a line of cars leaving. 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Me, I'm sitting on the hood of mine drinking. 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
8: Partly cloudy skies and increasing humidity today with the light southwest breeze. Gusts approaching 25 miles per hour with highs in the lower 80s. Tonight should be mild and quiet with lows at about 60 degrees. A cold front passage heading into Sunday looks to bring a chance of scattered afternoon showers with highs in the mid to upper 70s. Temperatures fall further moving into Monday. Some more chances for rain and storms on Tuesday and Wednesday. Tracking southwest Michigan's weather, I'm Storm 2 meteorologist Scott Larson.

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2: 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From chasing trophy bass, setting trail cameras, preparing for early deer season, or stocking up for trapping, Broadheads and Bullets has everything you need. 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
3: Partly cloudy skies and increasing humidity today with the light southwest breeze. Gusts approaching 25 miles per hour with highs in the lower 80s. Tonight should be mild and quiet with lows at about 60 degrees. A cold front passage heading into Sunday looks to bring a chance of scattered afternoon showers with highs in the mid to upper 70s. Temperatures fall further moving into Monday. Some more chances for rain and storms on Tuesday and Wednesday. Tracking southwest Michigan's weather, I'm Storm Team 8 meteorologist Scott Larson.

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